0: Bay B, hit bomb ball banana from your mama, Bebop Banana Bird Bay.
1: Continuing news of the big news breakthrough. California's well-beloved San Andreas Fault. North Los Angeles into the sea. Thousands were reported depressed. News of news.
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It's 18 now before 1 o'clock in the morning. Let you know that tomorrow it's going to rain in the morning and the sun's going to come out tomorrow afternoon. So it's a little bit of both. And it's going to be warm, too, across Great Britain tomorrow. The temperature predicting people tell us that it's going to get as high as 50 degrees Fahrenheit. It's 10.

my native village in Johannesburg, there is a song that we always sing when a young girl gets married. It's called the click song by the English, because they cannot say, "Ongotwane."

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